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Today we have some songs from Super Mario 64, which had its 30th anniversary yesterday. First up is Opening, which is an arrangement by the 8-Bit Big Band. 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

0: 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You just heard Slider, Dire Dire Docks, Piranha Plants Lullaby, Snow Mountain, File Select, Inside the Castle Walls, all by the GMB sound team, and before that was Bomb on Battlefield, and Opening, both by the 8-Bit Big Band, all from Super Mario 64.
1: Up next, to keep up with the upbeat tunes, we're going to be playing some songs from Cuphead, who had its 9th anniversary yesterday. First up, we have Don't Deal with the Devil.

You just heard a quick break from Cuphead, and we are going to take a quick break here to go over some of the songs you just heard. So before that was Threatening Zeppelin, before that was Treetop Trouble, and before that was Clip Joint Calamity, before that was Ruse of an Ooze, all from the Cuphead original soundtrack. We are going to continue with the Cuphead original soundtrack with Floral Fury.

you just heard Victory Time. Before that was the King's Court. Before that was Die House. And before that was Carnival Kerfuffle, all off of Cuphead. To end off the hour, we'll be playing the closing credits from Cuphead. 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

0: Hello, you're listening to Destroy All Music, and this is WREK Atlanta. We just heard from Woods Mattress with Three from Rust Preservation, a 2026 digital self-released. Before that was Sawn Half with Acetone. That comes from Possession, a 2026 digital release on Abhorrent AD. Before that was Mott with Part 5 from Bruises, a 2026 digital release on Flag Day Recordings. Before that was Nothing Dreamer with Agony of Dissolved Insect from Cytodidae, which is a 2026 digital release on Dying Monolith H&W. Before that was Rural Noise with Erect Plastic Frequencies, and that comes from Birdheart Amplifier, a 2024 digital release on Cloud Chamber Recordings. And we started tonight with Emma Lynn. We heard Crow One, Higher Intelligence, from Crow, a 2026 digital release on Emma Lynn Recordings. And that's what we've heard so far. Please stay tuned. We have more coming up after a few announcements. This is Destroy All Music, and you're listening to us on WREK Atlanta. Turn it up.
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1: You're listening to Destroy All Music, and this is WREK Atlanta. We are listening to Sean Baxter with Plates, and that comes from Solo Drum Improvisations, a 2011 digital release on Boshin Records. Before that was Campsite Love with By the Silver River of Truth from Campsite Love, a 2026 digital release on Satadu Hada. Before that was Murzbo with Tatara, and that comes from Anti-Monument, a 2022 CD reissue on Menstrual Recordings. That is all we have for you this week. Please stay tuned because Friction will be coming right up. 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

0: constant state of rebellion. 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Been a constant state of rebellion. 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

0: You've been listening to Friction on WREK Atlanta 91.1 FM. This week, you were listening to Habadeen Stone with Play with a Bird in Aarhus, Hail on the Roof or Popcorn from Hyena. That's a cassette released by American Dream. Before that, Megahertz with various tracks that all have lengthy names. Well, not super lengthy names, but too many to list from Prime Frequencies, and that's a new release by Room 40. And MHZ is actually Mo H. Zuriel, an Iranian sound artist. And before that, Michel Bondesson with Travestimento 4 from Nothingness. And that's a CD released by Discreet Archive, and started the show off with George Engler with Conjugate Shionen from The Inside of the Outside, or The Outside of the Inside. Who are they? Where do they come from? Why are they here? And that's an LP released by Serenus. Stay tuned. There's more ahead on WREK Atlanta.
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You may have noticed a change of pace in our intro music here, because we have a

0: We have a new flavor with us tonight. Do you want to introduce yourself?
1: Hey, what's up? I'm Emily.
0: This is my dear friend Emily and our dear friend Kelvin.
2: Hey.
0: And we have curated a little hour of music for y'all. For our regular listeners, you kind of know what to expect. But we're here every Wednesday night from 11 p.m. until midnight, till Thursday, to just kind of play eclectic music. This show's called Psych Out, which I found out recently is actually named from like a 1970s horror film.
1: Oh.
0: And I've been doing this show for like 11 years or something and didn't know that.
1: I thought that it was in reference to like a genre of music.
0: Well, maybe. I mean, yeah, that too. Yeah, whatever the word psychedelic means, you know.
1: I was actually a little intimidated to be on this because it was unclear if I knew
0: it's
1: what
0: all,
1: genre that was.
0: It's all very unclear.
1: It's like, I hope.
3: Psychedelic, are we being psychedelic?
0: It's definitely more of just like an adjective. It's vibes, right? If it's moody, yeah whatever.
3: Trippy.
0: But yeah, I kind of have given y'all most the reins for what we're going to play tonight, so I guess we'll just kind of jump in. I think, okay, so this first song, I did pick this myself, but you and I, Emily, somehow, like, you sent me this song, and I was like, I literally just, like, that just came up on my feed, and I loved it.
1: You know, we have similar music tastes, so.
0: Evidently. So yeah, we're going to go ahead and kick things off. This is Prin. That you're about to hear. This is Psych Out. This is WRK. Thank you so much for joining us, and we'll be here until midnight.

If I lose you, if I lose you, if I lose you, if I lose you, the huh, mmm. If I, baby, baby, baby, G, G, G, so G, G, G, you, if I lose you, if I lose you, the huh.

0: 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Spoilers. 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
1: Sure did.
0: Per second. Thank you for joining us. We'll be here until midnight. We had a few songs. We're recording this from the heart of Cabbage Town at the lovely abode of my dear friend Emily's place.
1: I love Cabbage Town.
0: And we're here with our friend Kelvin, as well as two wonderful cats, Pachone and Bones.
1: Shout out, baby Bones.
0: Do you think we might be able to get them on the mic at some point?
1: I might be able to squeak a meow out of one of them.
0: Okay. I mean, we don't want to force it, you know, but...
1: I know both their meows.
0: Yeah.
1: One's like...
0: Our listeners probably wouldn't know it was you instead of them, so...
1: And they're like this.
0: Worth a shot. But yeah, so the last song we heard, that was Regana. We're not really... Pronunciations are a bit of a struggle tonight. We're sort of in the midst of one, but we'll it's a to be determined.
1: It's really a debacle.
0: Yeah, quite truly. But that was a Regana with the song "The Void" from their 2018 release "Let Our Names Be Forgotten."
1: Yeah, I really love it. They're a duo. They rip.
0: Do you know where they're from?
1: I want to say Pacific Northwest.
0: Okay.
1: Yeah, I'm really influenced by the way she screams. Sick.
0: Definitely. Very far away from here. And before that, what do you hear before that, Emily?
1: That was Ladder, I Don't Owe You, from My Body is a Sickness. Came out in 2024. I recently discovered that song, and it's really resonated with me.
0: And that's Ladder with like a T, like the latter.
1: L-A-T-T-E-R.
0: The latter song. Before that was Just Mustard with the song Frank from a single they did with October from 2019.
1: Yeah, I didn't realize that song was that old, which is cool.
0: The fact that that's old is...
1: I know, but it's true.
0: Yeah. The 2010s are another era.
1: Yeah.
2: A whole other world. That was a whole other world, like three lives ago.
0: Yeah, yeah. The 2010s are a bygone era of the millennials. Our time is past, y'all. I'm sorry.
1: No.
0: But with a band like called Just Mustard, you know what I mean?
1: They're really cool. Yeah. They put out a KXP not that long ago, and I really enjoyed.
0: Before that was Life Without Buildings with
1: the Lean
0: Over. And their album from 2000, Any Other City.
1: I love that band. They were definitely way ahead of their time. And my friend Kelvin is visiting me from New York City. Last time I was in New York, I listened to that song a lot.
2: He's saying it was like, it's the perfect song for New York City. Like, Life Without Buildings.
0: Yeah.
1: It's fun to listen to on a train.
0: I think sometimes we long
2: like
0: for that.
2: City. It's like beautifully chaotic.
0: And kicking off our show tonight was Prune with Dirty Dog from the 2025 release System. Do you know anything about them? I just, you know.
1: I really, really like Prune. They also just put out a KEXP not that long ago. I want to say... No, I'm not going to because I'm not sure where they're from. I need to look into them a little more, but they're awesome.
0: Yeah, I I think that, yeah, that just came up on a algorithm. I hate to, you know, admit that, right? But it is what it is.
1: I mean, I'm not mad about it because I've deep dived them and they're awesome.
2: Yeah.
0: Shout out KEXP though. That's what we all aspire to.
2: Absolutely.
1: Yeah, they got some banger videos.
0: All right, so coming up next, Emily, this was a song I texted you, and I don't know if you've listened to it yet, but you're about to now. So
1: I want to say I listen to everything.
0: to our listeners, this song is from Russia, and the name of it is in Russian characters, and we're in a whole debacle trying to find out how to phonetically say it. We're trying to avoid, you know, summoning the devil on our phone.
1: Summoning the chat GPT. Yeah. Like, can we call anybody we know that knows Russian?
0: So
1: let's get the community involved.
0: If this show was live, I would say, like, can we have a Russian speaker call in? That would be incredible. But
1: thank you.
0: But sadly, the show is in fact pre-recorded.
2: I did phone a friend in New York, and he said, I only know Spanish. I'm sorry.
0: Okay.
2: This isn't helpful.
1: It won't work.
0: But yeah, without further ado, this is a unbeknownst Russian song that hopefully in the next 25 minutes we can figure out how to say. Thank you so much for joining us, though. This is Psych Out. This is WRK Atlanta.

0: You've been listening to Psych Out here on WRK Atlanta, 91.1 FM. Thus concludes another installment of our show, and another installment of your Wednesday night. Welcome to Thursday. Emily, Kelvin, thank you so much for helping make this happen.
1: Thank you.
2: Yeah, thank you. This is cool.
1: Yeah, this was awesome.
0: Providing with the tunes, the friendly banter, the vibes. We cracked a mystery together.
1: We solved a mystery.
0: And we didn't use AI.
2: Not once. Not even one.
1: No, the truth was right before our eyes.
0: Yeah.
1: It was in the music.
0: It was. You just had to listen, man.
2: That's where they're all along.
1: It was a cool moment.
0: So yeah, the last little thing you heard there, that was Midair Thief with the song These Chains from the album Crumbling, am I correct there?
2: Yeah.
0: From 2019. Kelvin, you kind of went on a streak in this latter half.
2: Yeah.
0: Enjoyed it.
2: I like how I rounded out. That song too is very, very emotional for me. One of my favorite things. I remember just like listening to that on repeat at the beach at night.
0: Yeah.
2: Crying and figuring things out. It's really nice.
0: So that came out in summer 2019. Would you have found that like right when it came out, like that summer?
2: I found it
0: pre-pandemic, because I went pre-pandemic.
2: I found it 2 summers after that, actually. So
0: okay.
2: It was kind of pandemic coded as well.
0: Okay.
2: Like the beach was the only place I could be.
0: Yeah. Yeah.
2: It's really beautiful. That's
0: There's something about like, I don't know, the pandemic just slowed the world down. Things are a little quieter. Like,
2: and I feel like that vibe really fits the slow magic of it. Like,

0: couch. Best couch.
1: Yeah, thank no you. Doubt. Thank no you. Doubt.
0: Best cats, best couch.
2: Oh, thank
0: cool city. Cool band.
1: Gold prize.
0: Yes.
1: All right, what was before that? I'm like trying to interpret your handwriting, which is way better than mine.
0: It's
1: but
0: still not great, especially with Sharpie. I believe before that was Anna Orent featuring The Sword, and it was by They Are Gutting a Body of Water. And that was just a single.
1: 2024?
0: Yep.
1: Wait, there was a Mannequin.
0: Oh, Mannequin. Oh, yes.
1: Pussy song in there.
2: Just say it.
0: Just say
1: just
0: it.
1: Say it. Just say it. Emily, we'll let you speak these foul words.
2: Yeah, I love Mannequin Pussy. They rip. They rip so hard. I love seeing them. I saw them at Isle 5 in like 2022. It's such
1: really?
2: A small venue. Yeah, and then we ended up playing there together.
1: Yeah.
2: And I thought about it the whole time when I was on stage. I was like, I'm in a good position. They rip.
1: Heck
2: I
1: yeah.
2: love that
1: and,
2: song.
1: And now they've like sold out the Eastern
2: I
1: like
2: know.
1: Months
2: I know.
1: In
2: it's
1: advance.
2: It's so cool to see. They're yeah. so wonderful. They're so great. I love seeing people succeed at their art. This is an older song though. It's from 2019. It's called Drunk 2. The music video to it.
1: Yeah.
2: Is how I feel inside sometimes.
1: Okay.
2: It's just so good.
1: Is it PG-13?
2: It's PG-13.
1: Okay.
2: Yeah. She's like at a bar.
1: We got to keep it PG-13 here.
2: She's
1: on
2: at
1: the
2: a bar
1: radio.
2: And everyone's making out around her and she's just like blank.
1: Oh, you've
2: staring.
1: Shown that to me. I like it. Yeah.
2: Yeah.
1: It was cool.
2: Yeah. Then she's making out with like everybody.
1: Yeah.
2: I don't know. Trying to light a cigarette.
1: It's yeah. A great video. Mannequin Pussy playing the Eastern November 3rd with Snooper.
2: Love Snooper.
1: Yeah.
2: And with Wednesday.
1: Wait, they're oh my god.
2: Yeah.
1: Insane.
2: And with Wednesday.
1: Jeez.
2: Wednesday's headlining, I think.
1: So yeah, it's sold out. So
2: shout out Asheville.
1: If you have a way to, you know, sneak in. Please don't do that. I am affiliated with that venue and the security staff are some of the most lovely people I know. So play by the rules, folks. Like that venue is run by wonderful people and it's all about bringing you a wonderful time.
2: You know, hit me up if you need a ticket. I might have an extra one.
1: Perhaps. And then I think that was us, right?
2: Yeah.
1: Before that.
2: I think it was us.
1: Who is us?
2: We're Baby Bites.
1: Really?
2: Yeah.
1: Okay.
2: I like being us. I like that song. That was cool to listen to on these headphones.
1: Aww.
0: I love seeing you.
1: Yeah,
0: guys.
1: That's the real reason Kelvin flew down here.
0: It is, though. Had to come see the homie.
2: Yeah, we just got to play East Atlanta Village Strut on the Argosy Earl stage, which has always been a goal of mine since
1: it was
2: I moved
1: fun.
2: Here.
1: It was my first time getting to not have to work in the village on the strut, getting to just goof off and be silly and, you know, perform and have a good time and just be a part of things.
2: It was really fun.
1: Yeah.
2: Yeah. It's weird because, like, it was really hot.
1: In more ways so than one.
2: But the energy so was, like, so
0: honestly,
2: many people, yeah.
0: But you guys were so cool because I know that you were pretty much playing to the sun at a
1: point. Yeah.
0: Like,
1: yeah.
0: You didn't see anyone. You're playing to the sun.
1: You know, I checked,
2: I
1: though.
2: Like that.
1: This is something I, you know, being a partly vampiric person have to
0: just
1: be keenly
0: little.
1: Attuned
0: yes,
1: to.
0: Yes.
1: The UV rays were pretty low. So, like,
2: okay,
1: we're
2: good.
1: We didn't get, like,
2: burned,
1: damaged.
2: No.
1: Yeah. It's actually purely nourishing vitamin D, like, the good stuff.
2: Just so used to playing in, like, dark bars, like, inside at night.
1: Yeah.
2: The duality.
1: Yeah.
2: Interesting in a cool way.
1: Yeah. No, I kind of liked it. And before that, okay, so this is the mystery that we cracked, y'all.
2: Oh, my.
1: Okay.
2: Like,
1: if you guys were here for the first half, there was a whole struggle to figure out how to phonetically pronounce this song because it's in Russian characters, and none of us...
2: My phone storage is full. I couldn't open anything.
1: None of us know anything about that.
0: Yeah, I found a friend in Brooklyn, and he's like, I only know Dominican Spanish.
2: Yeah.
0: It's like, okay, thanks.
1: Maybe we'll have to find some Dominican deep cuts and he can
2: ooh,
1: help
2: yeah.
1: us
0: that
1: out.
0: Would be cool. That would be cool.
1: But yeah, that was a Chernikovskaya Hata. Doing my best there.

0: with the song phonetically pronounced Malchik Moy.
1: Can you please tell the listeners how you figured out how to pronounce it?
0: Okay. I probably heard that song like 30 times at this point. I love it so much.
1: It's great.
0: And yeah, we're like scrambling. Emily is like deleting videos on her phone so you can
1: those
0: screenshot.
1: Large attachments, y'all.
0: So you can screenshot the image of it on Spotify, post it to ChatGPT, start having a conversation with ChatGPT about how to pronounce it. And we're listening to it and we're just vibing to the chorus, you know. And then I'm like looking at the album artwork and then I'm like, Malchik Moy. That's the song. It's the chorus. It was right there.
2: It was fun to watch that click, too, because I was also looking at the album cover, and then I heard it in the headphones. I was like, oh, Malchik Moy.
0: Yeah.
1: They were saying it, like, the whole time.
0: Yeah, yeah. It was staring us
1: over
0: right
1: and over. We would have just listened. Okay, but then we found out, we did a little more research, that it's actually
0: a cover
1: mm-hmm. from mm-hmm. a 1993 mm-hmm. song.
0: Yeah. Which I think the next thing I'm going to do, like, after this is go listen to the original.
1: It was written, I don't want to go down this pronunciation road again, but it was written by a woman.
0: Okay.
2: Means
0: my boy. Which is not, like, the context is not, like, what we in the United States would use that word. I think it's kind of, like, an endearing, like, cute little boy or, like, a... It's like my cat, you know, like my cat, shout out Mercutio, he's like 7 months old.
1: Yeah, I'd said it was an...
0: He's Malchik Moy.
1: An affectionate term.
0: Yeah.
1: Yeah.
0: My Malchik, no, that's redundant, Malchik Moy. Shout out to you. Shout out to you.
1: Meowchik Moy.
0: Meowchik Moy. That's going to be our cover. All right, y'all. Well, we don't want to cut too deep into our lovely friends who follow us up with Atmospherics. This has been Psych Out. This is WRAK Atlanta. We will be back next week from 11 to midnight. Joey, I missed having you this week. I love you, buddy. I hope you're out there living your best life.
1: Love you, Joey.
0: Might be listening to this show because this is a pre-recorded show. So.
1: Yeah.
0: We're in
1: Bennett,
0: the past.
1: Thank you so much for having us.
0: Absolutely.
2: Yeah, thank you very much for having us.
0: Two
2: so cool.
0: Many more. I mean it.
1: Anymore.
0: All right. We're going to let the wonderful Judy Collins play us out with who knows where the time goes.

0: That was Nurse with Wound with Part 6 from the album Soliloquy for Lilith.
1: 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Music your dad would hate.

0: from the self-titled album. That was Antimatter versus Antimatter with Low Pass.
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1: Hi, this is Kid 606.
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0: I disappeared under the sea. And I would surface again. And I would start to drown again. And I would surface again, come up again.

That was cellist Daniil Safran performing Bach's Suite for Solo Cello No. 2 in D minor, BWV 1008, 3 Courante, off of Suites for Solo Cello.

You just heard Frédéric Chopin's Grande Polonaise Brillante. That was performed by Janusz Oleniczak Piano, along with the Warsaw Philharmonic National Orchestra of Poland, conducted by Tadeusz Strugala.

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0: That smooth track you just heard was called Composition No. 73, 13 New Inventions, Invention 13. It's performed by Philip Thomas off his album Comprovisation.
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0: You just heard Alexander Glazunov's Violin Concerto in A Minor, Opus 82. That was performed by Nikolai Schneider, violin, along with Bavarian Radio Symphony Orchestra, conducted by Marius Janssens.
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How often can you say you're able to hear Zambian psychedelic rock on Atlanta radio? 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

from a compilation album entitled Vision, Volume 3. That was Fred Anderson and Harrison Bankhead with Trying to Catch the Rabbit.

That was Dominic Duval, John Hayward, and Joe McPhee doing Undersound 14 off the album Undersound 2.

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3: Coming up this week, we have pumpkin painting at Barnes & Noble today from 9 a.m. to 7 p.m. at Barnes & Noble. We also have defensive driving in person tomorrow from 9 a.m. to 3 p.m. That's October 2nd, and that will be in the EHS training room at 793 Marietta Street Northwest. You just heard Motivation by Ethan Sherman. Before that was Minor Mix-Up by Adrian Fenmore. And next up is Soft Shoe by Herb Ellis, Ray Brown, Harry Sweets Edison, George Duke, and Jake Hanna.

You just heard October by Scott Gilman. Sorry, you just heard National Nightmare by Western Jazz Collective. Before that was October by Scott Gilman. And next up is Applecore's Number One by James Brandon Lewis.

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We have tickets to see Joey Cash at Aisle 5 on Monday, October 5th at 7 p.m. There is no age limit, and our number to claim these tickets is 404-894-2468. Again, we have some tickets to see Joey Cash at Aisle 5 on Monday, October 5th at 7 p.m. There is no age limit, and our number to claim this pair of tickets is 404-894-2468. Next up is For the Moon by Roz Harding, Mike Outram, and Jim Bashford.

The following is a public service announcement brought to you by the staff of Rec Atlanta. The flu isn't just a bad cold. 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You just heard The 5-Year Plan by Benjamin Lapidus and Carrie B3. Before that was Rules of the Game by The Mesthics and James Brandon Lewis. And next up is 89 Chestnut Street by Callie O'Doherty.

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I didn't just write performance review, no. 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

You just listened to CPR by Wet Leg. Before that was Flames and Flat Tires by Squirrel Flower. And before that, starting the hour was Bitter Every Day by Wednesday. Up next is Falling Apart by Slow Pulp.

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From 11 to 3 is Rock Rhythm and Roll, giving you the best in alt rock, indie, punk, and more. Electronic is on from 3 to 4, with a mix of techno, house, pop, and everything else electronic. Then at 4, we have a Vocaloid takeover with Miku Nation. At 5, Messy Life plays anything and everything emo, and at 6 is Mountain Breeze, transporting you to the Appalachian Mountains with bluegrass and folk music. 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Then, finishing off the night at 11 is Electric Boogaloo's funk music show, only on WREK Atlanta.

You just listened to 12:51 a.m. by Dinner Time. Before that was Bounce by Drowning Effect. Up next is Pressure to Party by Julia Jacklin.

You just listened to Pillar of Truth by Lucy Dacus. Very, very long song. Been about 7 minutes since I hit play. I've never heard that song before. I played it because I saw on our log that my old co-host played it last. And wow, I think I have a new favorite song in our rotation. We have a contest. We have tickets to see Cryoguessr and Starling at Masquerade on Tuesday, October 6th at 7:30 p.m. There is no age limit. Our number is 404-894-2468. Once again, we have tickets to see Cryoguessr and Starling at Masquerade on Tuesday, October 6th at 7:30 p.m. There is no age limit. Our number is 404-894-2468. There are some events happening on campus. Pumpkin painting at Barnes & Noble until 7 p.m. at the Barnes & Noble at Georgia Tech. The Billiards Club is also having their weekly meeting from 6 to 8 p.m. at the John Lewis Student Center. 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So once again, you just heard Pillar of Truth by Lucy Dacus. Up next is Baby in Blue Jeans by L.A. Witch.

You just listened to Sleeping Dogs by Twine. Before that was Cowards Around by Shame. 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Ooh, up next, we have Mountains by Deep State.

You just heard Opposite Teacher by my new band Believe. Before that was Birds by Turnstile. Up next is Rock Me Baby by The Shivas.

You just heard Down the Street by La Luz. Once again, you are listening to WREK Atlanta. 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

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Before that was Get Numb to It by Freako. Up next is Stepping on a Rake by Tropical F Storm.

0: You just heard American Food by They Are Gutting a Body of Water. 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
0: Coming up this week, we have the event of Own Your Narrative. It is going to be at the Southern Company Multicultural Lounge in the Student Center on October 1st from 4 to 6 p.m. In addition, we also have the Billard Club Weekly Meeting from 6 to 8 p.m. on October 1st. Again, this is in Student Center at Tech Rec. Coming up is Prediction of a Crash by Quick O'Tick.

You just heard Grace by Feeble Little Horse. Before that was Reciprocator by Welcome to Berlin. Up next is Dead End by Frame.

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We have a pair of tickets for Cryo Geyser and Starling at Masquerade on Tuesday, October 6th at 7:30. There is no age limit. Our number is 404-894-2468. Again, we have tickets to see Cryo Geyser and Starling at Masquerade on Tuesday, October 6th at 7:30. There is no age limit. Our number is 404-894-2468.

You just heard Girl, You Couldn't Do Much Better on the Beach by Palma Violets. Before that was Cosmic Queen by Pearl Earl. Up next is The Pines by La Luz.

You just heard Plain Classics by Water From Your Eyes. Before that was The Distinguished Man by The Bell Beat. The following is a public service announcement brought to you by the staff of Rec Atlanta. The flu isn't just a bad cold. 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

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Next up is Transitio by Uwednar. 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

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Next up, we have South God Queen by Death's Dynamic Shroud and Nightgown by TB98. 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

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Now you just heard Low in the Sky by Breathers. Before that was Gradient by Orograph. Before that was Feelings by Plug. And before that was Chasing Numbers by Actress and London Contemporary Orchestra. Coming up next is Night by John Carpenter. Take a listen.

You just listened to Clockwork Demon by Shredder 1984. Well, now here's a PSA. Are you a student at Georgia Tech or another Georgia college? Did you know that you can register to vote in Georgia? Nearly 50 million Gen Zers will be eligible to vote in the 2026 midterm elections this fall. That's quite a bit of influence. Gen Z can make their voices heard only if they vote. Students who choose to remain registered in their hometown or home state can request and cast an absentee ballot and vote by mail. Students who want to vote where they attend school must register with that address, but please also check if changing your official address will impact any scholarships or financial aid. Georgia requires a valid form of identification to vote, whether in person or by mail. Acceptable forms include a Georgia's driver's license, standard government photo IDs, or a valid student photo ID issued by a public Georgia college or university. If you're already registered to vote, you can check your voting status to ensure that you are still registered. Your vote is your voice. Also remember that tomorrow is Student College Radio Day. We'll be doing many specials throughout the day tomorrow. So if you want, please tune in to hear what's going on. Coming up next is Remember by The G and Vandal Moon. 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

0: Hello, hello, everyone. Welcome to Miku Nation. You are listening to WREK Atlanta 91.1 FM. And yeah, today is just a mix of things, really. Do you have anything to start off with?
1: First day of October.
0: First day of October!
1: Five songs in, you're going to find out why that's relevant.
0: Yeah, of course. Of course, because...
1: Don't spoil it.
0: Halloween songs? For Vocaloid is like, it's almost to the tier of Christmas, how much Vocaloid artists go for Halloween. Yeah. I am so excited to have, we don't have a Halloween, like an episode on Halloween, but
1: I looked at it. We're pretty close.
0: We're pretty close. Yeah, 2 days before. So that's fair enough. But yeah, we'll definitely be doing some Halloween stuff. But yeah, first song is a Kagamine Rin and Len song by an artist called Adelie. And yeah, it's a single. It's called Umbrella and Umbrella. And yeah, it's really cute.

0: All right, that was by Nihosika. That is Might Become a Cat and Escape Reality featuring Hatsune Miku. Also, we didn't do intros. My name is DJ Pluto, also known as Jordan. And you?
1: And I'm Harrison Garner.
0: Yeah, we have like a mixture of, like we switch, the order of the songs are like mixed between our selections for the week. And yeah. It's now hot again. It's not as hot as it was before, but it's now back to being hot in October, which is a bummer. Hopefully, we will have that big cold snap right before Halloween so that people aren't like sweating and dying in their costumes.
1: Oh yeah, that's been awful these past years.
0: I know.
1: At least it's not like this first month of school. It was literally you step out of your dorm room and you're like drenched in sweat already.
0: Yeah, yeah. It's like it felt like you could literally like swallow the air.
1: Yeah.
0: It was just like, or like just bite into it. It was so gross. I do not miss it.
1: No.
0: I don't miss it, and I don't miss having finals in May when it's getting hot, and I'm like, I cannot concentrate in the heat at all. But yeah, that was like, I really like Nihosuka. I've heard of their stuff before. And yeah, this one is my selection, Anything Become Mo, with Display Holic featuring Hatsune Miku. This was like, I really like the concept of it, and I really love the
1: music video.
0: The music video is awesome, and I love the ocean and Miku being like a jellyfish, or like being jellyfish Miku herself. Awesome, love it. Also, the song is like pretty entertaining and fun to listen to. So yeah.

0: All right, by Monet, that was Dame Dane featuring Hanakuma Chifuyu on the vocals. Next song is Halloween and like horror themed.
1: I put this one in here. It's I do horror games every October, and to prep myself for that, I do Luigi's Mansion 1, since you can knock it out in like a night and it's not actually that scary. But while I was playing it, I was thinking of, like, Miko as a ghost isn't that scary, but, like, you know, it's still ghost stuff. It's like the synth that kind of sounds like wobbly. You'll hear it when you listen to this, but they've got that in Luigi's Mansion. It made me think of this song.
0: It's like a theremin, I think. Go ahead.
1: So next up, we have Horror Terror featuring Hatsune Miku by Medmia.

0: All right. That was My Grassland featuring Hatsune Miku by the artist Mushy P off of the album Robo Robo Robo. I love that song, honestly. It's pretty recent compared to what I thought it was, actually. Yeah.
1: It's I listen to a lot of Mushy P. He's been around for a while, but he's really stepped up now that Kikuo has kind of taken a step back.
0: Oh.
1: It's like, it's nature, bro. He's filling the niche.
0: The fulfillment of the funkiness.
1: Yeah. But I like him. It's a Kikuo inspired sound, but it's not the same.
0: But
1: it scratches the same itch.
0: Yeah. Yeah. That's what when I was like combing through what we picked for the playlist and like looking at the order and everything, I really saw that as like a standout thing. I didn't really see it as like a parallel to Kikuo, but now that you said it, that makes sense. Oh, next song is from an album that I have been waiting for since it was announced, Emerge Mode Miku, which is a collaboration between a Western hyperpop artist and Hatsune Miku with, I think, something called Beyond Borders. But this is the track featuring Frost Children and having John Yakitori as the as co-composer as well as the Vocaloid artist that is assigned. And I think that they did a really good job at like merging their styles. I honestly don't know what contributing factors were Frost Children and which one was John Yakitori. And I know both of them very, very well as their own two artists. So this is Choosy featuring Hatsune Miku by Frost Children and John Yakitori.

0: That was a great song. I love that song. That was Usumomo Iro no Ona, and it's featuring Hatsune Miku by Kuma Min. And you said that you just found it.
1: Yeah, like, I mean, I found it. It had been out for like 6 hours, and it had like 7D views probably. So yeah, really small.
0: And it was like, it's at like 180 right now, and it's like from a 200 subscriber like YouTube channel, but I really love it. It's so, I don't know, it has like a vibe that I don't see much in Vocaloid. And yeah, jazzy too.
1: Yeah.
0: But next, by Shiki Sai, this is Summer Snooze featuring Hatsune Miku. From what I found about this, this is like a remake of a 2024 demo that they put out. So yeah, glad that the full version is here. I hate playing demos on here. I stopped doing it.

0: All right. That was Pulling a Face at You featuring Hatsune Miku by Hifumi. That's a really fun song. I love it. It's cute. The music video does a lot with a little. And she does, every time she says I forget the words, but like, dun, dun, dun, dun, dun. She does this like little motion. It's really fun.
1: Yeah, like dancing around. It's so cute. And I love those types of songs that are just like, I don't know, it feels carefree. Next song that we have is called Music Goes On, featuring a long, long list of vocal synthesizers, including all six of the main, all six of the main vocal
0: vocaloids. Was there more than just the Krypton voice?
1: Yes.
0: Uh-huh.
1: There are more.
0: That's weird.
1: According to the VocaDB input, I think it also featured, like, some synth bees and stuff.
0: Okay.
1: But it is by Oster Project, a fixture. Oster Project is a fixture in the Vocaloid community, always has been, always will be, apparently. They just keep releasing songs, not as often as they used to, but still releasing songs, considering how soon they were in the Vocaloid space. That's pretty impressive, in my opinion. But yeah, this is Music Goes On by Oster Project.

0: Princesses.
1: All right, that was Cause We Are Princesses, featuring Hatsune Miku, Kagemine Rin, and Megurine Luka by Michi M, another really mainstay of Vocaloid culture ever since the its inception. Yeah, I don't know what it was, but I was listening to the stuff this week, and I was like, this needs Michi M. And I really can't even point to a singular song, unlike this next song, but like I was like, that would be a great sound for this week. So,
2: very glitzy.
1: Yeah. Like a very distinctive.
2: Yeah. Like a very, I don't even want to reduce it down to say cutesy, but it does feel like that glimmery, glitzy type of poppy type of sound, which I definitely think is a common thread amongst the majority of the songs that we both picked.
1: Yeah. No, I mean, that's the Michi M sound. I think it was the first album was The Greatest Pop Star Ever was the name of the album.
2: Yes.
1: Michi M just takes a very heavy lean on Miku's super diva. Mm-hmm. Everybody knows her. She's an awesome pop star.
2: Yeah. That's the era that it reminds me of, the project diva of it all. And the Miku switching to three different outfits in the same song and everything like that just because she can't because she's a digital girl. But we're at our last song today. Do you want to talk about it?
1: Put this on here. So as I said, I was inspired by, where is it? Summer Snooze. That was a great song. And I was like, wow, this is recent. The kids still know how to make a good ballad. And then that got me remembering that literally the signature song for this year's Magical Mirai is a ballad, and it's really good. Great tuning. She sounds very delicate but powerful in this song. Good orchestral sound, very prominent oboe. A lot of things to love about this one.
2: Yeah, it's I really like this one too, and especially because it's Magical Mirai. We love trying to loop in current events and current songs that are coming out because of events and commissioned songs. So it's good that you brought in the Magical Mirai 2026 official track type of thing, and this specific one is called For the Sky's Sake, featuring Hatsune Miku, and it's by Kasamura Tota. Thank you, everyone, for listening. This will be our sign-off. And thank you for listening to Miku Nation. Messy Life is up next.

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Coming up next, Treed by P.

That was One and All Every Bit by Sudaloon. Coming up next, Always Giving Parties to Cover Their Silence by Captain Your Ship Is Sinking.

around this city is killing my dreams. Still I have thoughts about silent runs.

That was I Have a Smash Tournament Tomorrow by Cutting Up the Elephant. Coming up next, Supreme and Bowery by AEIOU.

That was Esther Begins to Dream by A Study in Her. Coming up next, A Story About Something Sad by We Speak Softly.

0: That was A Story About Something Sad by We Speak Softly. And that wraps up this week's edition of Messy Life.
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That was DNA versus DNAC from the album DNA versus DNAC by Ultrabide.

Good evening, everyone. It is 6 p.m. here in Atlanta, Georgia, and you're listening to Mountain Breeze here on WRUK 91.1 FM. This is Spike speaking, and I am starting on time early today. Well, not early, but on time today. If we're going to be technical, technically I started like 45 seconds after the 6 o'clock mark, but anyway, this is pretty early for me. I am in the studio today, and I am finally doing that, kind of special show that I talked about. Special in the sense of, I think it's going to be pretty interesting. And I changed it up a little bit from how I thought it was going to go. But I think I like the setup that I have right now better. So I'm going to intersperse each song, each cover and each song with something different, a little palate cleanser. I recently really got into the song Look at Miss Ohio, and I would say I've been aware of the song for a little while too. But I wasn't aware that it was a song that had been around for so long and had been covered by so many different artists. I was playing the Angela Autumn album the other week when I had heard this cover of the song, and I was like, I feel like I've just like heard it from another artist before. I didn't realize it was this artist. I thought it was a different artist, and so I went to look the song up, and I was like, oh yeah, it has been covered by a lot of different artists. That's probably why I recognized it, but didn't realize it was from the album that I was listening to. Anyway, you are going to hear this song many times today, sung in different ways by different artists. But first, let's listen to Gillian Welch's original, that is Look at Miss Ohio off of the album Soul Journey.

He's a man.

All right, you just heard AJ Lee's cover of Look at Miss Ohio. Before that was Hellbent by Noah Hermosilla off the album Hellbent. And before that was Look at Miss Ohio, the original by Gillian Welsh off the album Soul Journey. Let's see, we did our promo. I guess the next thing I don't have to do until 6:30. I hope you guys are enjoying the song so far. I think the next one, well, not this next song, but the next cover of Look at Miss Ohio is, I would say, one of the more unique ones for sure. Like, that one is, I think her voice is just really, really unique. And so it's, why can I not change? Oh, yeah, there we go. I would say that it's a much different sound than what you've heard so far. So I'm pretty excited about that. But up next is Utopia by Siska. I hope you enjoy.

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There you can also find the playlist. So today I am already going ahead and writing up the playlist. I know sometimes I'm not always the best about uploading them on time, but I'm going to upload today's, and I'm going to try to go back and upload the playlist from the past few shows as well, so that you guys have access to that on our website. You just heard Look at Miss. Oh, just kidding. That was the filler. Well, not filler, but the palate cleanser song that I am playing in between. And I think the last few minutes, I maybe just want to play. Let's see. We'll see if I. I'm going to move some songs around because I realized that, like, the Aisha Burns cover was not actually the one that I was thinking of. The one that I was thinking of was Valerie June, which now that I think about her again, I'm like, I don't want to say nasally, but she has a very, I don't know, it's really high-pitched. I guess nasally would be a word that I would use to describe it. I don't mean that in a negative way. I do mean it in a positive way. I like when people just have, I like when music is just sung by different kinds of voices and accents and different tones. I think it's so cool, and I definitely think of the voice as an instrument. All right, that was Lonely Angel Dust by Laura Veers off the album Carbon Glacier. Before that was the Aisha Burns cover of Look at Miss Ohio off the album Look at Miss Ohio. And before that was Utopia by Siska Siska. Up next is going to be the Valerie June version of Look at Miss Ohio. And I think what I'm going to do is that the last two songs I'm not going to have. I may or may not add another track so that I have another palate cleanser in between the last two covers of Look at Miss Ohio. I know we are listening to it many times today, but I hope that by having it just done by different artists and in different ways, that it's been enjoyable and different enough to listen to. All right. Up next is the Valerie June cover of Look at Miss Ohio off of the album Undercover. Hope you enjoy.

I just realized that I skipped the contest. So, if you're still listening, we do have a pair of contest tickets for a giveaway. That is going to be a pair of tickets to go see AT Aliens, Richard Finger, Nikita, The Wicked, and Squishy B2B Blank Face at the Eastern on Friday, October 2nd at 8 p.m. That is tomorrow. Again, that is a pair of tickets to go see AT Aliens, Richard Finger, Nikita the Wicked, and Squishy B2B Blank Face at the Eastern. Tomorrow, Friday, October 2nd at 8 p.m., there is no age limit. Our station phone number is 404-894-2468. Again, there is no age limit, and our station phone number is 404-894-2468. Up next is going to be the Ken Pomeroy cover of Look at Miss Ohio.

All right. That was the Ken Pomeroy, or that was Trouble in Mind by Valerie June off the album Brighter Blue. Before that was Look at Miss Ohio, covered by Ken Pomeroy. Before that was Zombie by Joy Oladokun off their new album Hope is a Heavy Thing. And before that was Look at Miss Ohio by Valerie June off the album Undercover. I have two more Look at Miss Ohio's for you guys. These last two are probably going to take up the last 2 minutes of the show. Thank you for bearing with me today, and I hope you enjoyed. I really enjoyed this, playing all these covers back to back. Well, almost back to back with a song in between. Well, except for these last two that don't have a song in between. Because I really wanted to squeeze them in, and if I put another song in, then there is not really going to be enough time for the next person to come set up for their show. So, I am going to have two songs left. And thanks for tuning in to Mountain Breeze, where we play all the folk, bluegrass, Appalachia, and country music your heart desires. It made me so very happy to hear from a caller that the music that I play reminds them of home. And I know Georgia's not technically Appalachia, but we are the South, and a lot of this music is just so dear to heart. And I am so glad and thankful to be able to do the show and to have all of you wonderful listeners. All right, up next is the Look at Miss Ohio cover by Doom Folk Starter Kit off the album Like You Mean It, this record sampler, Volume 1.

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1: Good morning, America. Good afternoon, Atlanta. And peace be to the entire world. This is New Forces here, live on WREK Atlanta. Playing some stuff. 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We're feeling doomy and gloomy. And we're preparing more for the fall season to occur.
2: Word.
1: Do you have anything to say, Caitlin, before we start?
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1: Yes, you are able to enjoy this if you would like to. And if you don't enjoy it, that honestly kind of makes sense, too. This is Intro by Hereth off the album Run. Next is Gloom Across the Ice by Wooden Veil off the self-titled record Wooden Veil. Again, this is New Forces. Enjoy this if you would like to, and you are capable to do so.

That was Gloom Across the Ice by Wooden Veil off the album Wooden Veil. This next song is called La Sangre del Conquistador y Boil by Dolehoof off the album Dolehoof. After that is She Sang a Song of Norway by Volcano the Bear.

hay momentos como estos. Aquí espero sin ser.

0: Did you like that?
1: If you didn't know, actually, this is just an opinion, actually. This might not be a fact, but it really just sounded like star frequencies.
0: Like
1: that could be a neutron star.
0: That could be a neutron star. Like, yeah. The next song is I Sob No More Rage by Father Murphy off the album. And He Told Us to Turn to the Sun. Next, after that, would be A Man in the Street by Chickalaya off the album Fully Sacred, which you, if you would like to, have the capability to continue listening to here on New Forces.
1: We hope that you choose to have the ability to continue listening.
0: New Forces. New Forces. What is New Forces? New Forces is the music only show here on WREK Atlanta where we play music.
1: This music is for the lusters of life.
0: Yes. New Forces is for the lusters of life and the lustful. This next song is called I Sob No More Rage by Father Murphy off of And He Told Us to Turn to the Sun. You, if you would like to, you can enjoy.

You are listening to New Forces. And if you believe in months, know that this month is October. Ooh. That was A Man in the Street by Chico Hyla off the album For a Sacre. This next song is Hippomercha by Miami Angels in America off the album A Public Ranking. Something you can do in public if you'd like. Following that is The Virgin's Ballade by Wet Silhouette off of the titled record, The Virgin's Ballade, here on WRAK Atlanta. And as we mentioned earlier, you, if you want to, you are able to continue listening

about the wind. About the wind.

0: If you answer the following question correctly, like by calling us, we may or may not play a song of our choosing next. An airplane is flying at 200 knots at sea level and initiates a level turn at 60 degrees of bank angle. What is the turn radius?
1: One more time.
0: An airplane is flying at 200 knots at sea level and initiates a level turn at 60 degrees of bank angle. What is the turn radius? And again, if you call us answering the question correctly, we will play a song of our choosing next on
1: on New Forces. This next song is Birds in Berlin, live at the Chapelle, which is a musical called Troops. It's about Germany.

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An hour of reggae, ska, dub, all sorts of IRA vibes. DJ Dank here at the studio.